Hit Music Channel 977. September 30th. No, September 20th. The final day of summer 2026. My name is Mason. Thank you for being here tonight. And for being who you are, we really do appreciate it. Our special guest on the phone this Friday night is Bella Kay, and we're back tomorrow to do it again. Till

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1: 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You could bet that, never gotta sweat that. 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
2: 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I was like, I get it. I don't know if we've ever gotten into the minds of the people that go back as high schoolers. Like, did you miss out on an opportunity when you were in high school, or like the experience, or are you just trying to pull one over on somebody? 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
1: 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Mostly clear, 63 for our low. A little showers and thunderstorms possible as we get into Wednesday night. 81 for Wednesday's high, 79 Thursday. More rain possible as we get into Friday through Saturday. That's your forecast on Hit Music Channel 977.